0: Vivian, because your papa Krum, who son, what the Anne's Waboka. DJ Fish, Mamma Commasam, so I hear a soft one. That's a moon yet. A soft one, yes, and when yet the crop. Mamma, no, and in the banner, and in the corner, Omukoton TV. Omukoton TV, no. No, I'm off with Canon Farmer or Mobano from school. What's off when you scare a car? When you scare a car? Come on, 3,000 penna or the mama, the banner that could screen the wound. I'm going to TV. No, I'm going to report to a soft one. Set one bomb chrono. If I'm in your room, no money tight. Catching the second, I'm going to go to TV. DJ Fish, that was it.
1: Abade ya gbo en shiro bi anonyo obi akuma so ade ba kwine ba ni de ne tri mada papa en na ka sei ah en me ka sa free crime tru bi e fe no adam borbe aho en na me ka sa free ablan to no go to tv no to no bo on pe ka on ko pe ki a no so sa aso de mo ban ye gbo aso de mo ni ko nyenyi na nka no nka kan me ne ne ya gen obi sa me ba etwa na me hia mo ade ma me ba 3,000. 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Ah what? 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Me catch you in some go pack here. Buy a goo as sorry the money ko yin na onchen kaho. Onko Tony ni na. Me ne ne aje. O nyaba ya umbla mo. 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Ebusiya me dasi. So for na nyabe. So for na se money de. Me ti me kukuru 3 billion. Say sorry bad say sorry them. No, I am one among one, and then yet, Papa Nanayere, Omojama tight, and no more on welfare near Rumachi, Omojama dear. I ain't a time canon. That's it.
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2: Charlie! I say, what to TV? No?
4: Hey.
2: A penny?
4: Aja.
2: Is it TV? No? What about Quaco?
4: Never and ever. In si. Now, my cambio say, TV na me too, and so on. Oh, mon chemi. Now, this time, you cry, yamming quana meba. Meba, the sister, near ma, ever so men, so me tight, Metria. How many years, Ramedia Quaso, and how many times, Metria tight?
2: No, Quaso, how many years?
4: My Quaso, and the brute 10 years. And to their Sunday, be a cry 2 million cry. How many are you? So for Dimmy pa. Now, me may come in Janine. Sir, TV, India, and the Kalaja and Yahura, Fina, and Baba Fio. Maybe I better send you maybe a basso Missicano. Yes, idea. And you may move me tight, scanning. I'm Remy. A Susan, I'm tomorrow. Me cop on when I use in Tio. Nay, Nipa, my amico could be on a treachery scandal. I trash him.
2: My uncle could
4: be on a net or treachery book. A Yasusu and an AJ. A brass for Monk, my dear moon, never hear the name for my name for me TV.
2: And I say, a penny, a soft.
5: Eja.
2: Nay, it is even the sign.
5: Say, we are master by 20 minutes. Never catch him so no yap with three.
4: And your master, so to be a more.
5: It has no pendy.
4: Debbie,
5: and Yaka, Edmond. But you don't know anything of Ambra.
4: Me that 3,000 ibiem mi hia biem se mi susu sika meto ye no eni hia mi
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4: every month
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5: 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Abrante no ma na koma nye dem rafo.
6: Ya sorry ba is.
4: Mi enu kra na mempen ya sorry ba no no. Wa sorry ba no.
6: Nam se. 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
4: Ye se mi de mi ye nyame adre. 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What is some of Bamene Kai?
6: Yes, Rena, or Manakuma.
4: Or say, Womu and Yamini, but that me, Mimi and Yamia,
6: a mission house now, obey your son, your man. 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
0: wala cha cha me adoma yes for life onye na
3: send a boy here you want so for life it's MJ normal I go crazy I don't know
0: Mr. Kwesibu
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3: 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I tell you, and I say, and then what's up, was it my interest on air white? The pie interest on air white.
4: Never on one, let's say,
0: I won't pass our communion international and strong corner,
4: Say did him.
2: Debra be Bodino. Ay.
4: Day.
2: Ay.
0: Ebonoa.
2: Ebonoa. No, Biamus Ebonoa.
4: Professor.
2: Ebonoa.
4: Ebonoa.
2: Well, but it be Ebonoa.
4: The table for bad size. I know we see it sound. Who may let a car send him? Probably
3: so. I would say, so we will
4: say,
3: food of course.
4: Come off a budget of Costa.
3: And then party.
4: Zanzibar sorted my brahmi child. See, be able for there. Mayor Adama.
3: What's so cool? I bet it also didn't listen.
1: Okay. Penino Boni didn't. I said, well, yeah, mama, I am a crab. Nana Bajida Costa. Baby will be a Michianana. Oh no, or your book, Intina says, see my corner book or no. And your name. Nanan Kai say, the TV no, let me see can't hear.
3: Now, the end is now, one or two.
1: A friend, I may baba cope. Gossam.
3: Now, I may give me sick. Who will be chair?
1: Maybe I don't want to continue to meet me, you'll be a mint, you'll be a good pupa.
3: Yes, Mamma Tanemra.
2: Hey, me, a baccalaureate professor, the whole Ghana. Me na metezo. Say what you who this idea? First question. Kuma woman ruler bank PLC. 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Your friend say. Oh, your friend kuma woman community bank PLC. Congrats for 3 points. Afibe mu en wo bi kuma woman community bank PLC 1982. Butra kuma woman community bank PLC. Asum amount for amomu loan. 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Kuma Woman Community Bank. That's why you're the listening bank. 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
2: 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Kuma Umay Ura Bank PLC. And Amunim Dadano. Say say. 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
2: 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read the very bill that was sent to nanado in 2024 in that bill Osha a year clause 6 subsection clause 6 subsection 1a was a person commit an offense if the person fi a surgical procedure for sex or gender reassignment where your bill ndc form a draft for set nine canado and sign in that bill no almost 30 almost say omit you bet you am what them so we a doctor ni na okoye operation esesa bema oye bema no osesa mane beye oba ana oba kasa opso ye bema na osesa it was a criminal offense under the bill omo drafted for Ronaldo now ebium FII yeah any other procedure that is intended to create a sexual category other than the sexual category of a person assigned at birth yes assigned at birth, except in the case of corrected a biological anomaly including intersex or yes including intersex so when your bill ndc for no a draft say said nine canada do any day and sign in that bill no most state say we a doctor nina okoye operation bema ba o se opese oye oba na okoye

0: operation. Now, off for you need my free man be oba. It was a crime. You be arrested. South section we NDC for a year free new bill. I'm worried about a year free. In the new bill, let me read for you. In also the clause 9 amendment proposed. Now, Muntie, or say the provision of medical, surgical, psychological services in accordance with accepted professional practices. Tio, or say under this section, it is not a crime. So, doctor, ni and a medical expert.
1: When you come to learn,
0: emane beye oba, and also some oba emane beye bema. Under this new bill, now, mama diaban, it is not a crime. And to Baba and Pia Montana or see, Nehoya and Sako Yoba, or Big Mark of Hospital, Amaya could tell them my free or Amana Bay or Bar. Under this new bill, no, it is not a crime. Is this not promotion of homosexuality?
2: Is this the doctor who called a boom rather to Abbe Tuja, inquire him, His Excellency John Dramani Mahama say, and sooner a year defend the Pukikikino. What I say, oh, right, don't do many members, and sooner he funny pucky kikino. Emblemo, I am for forum. O me the pubbri, I am for forum, but no more Mocasano. No, my infobu, or me the pub ponifoba, and so many in a normal tons, I say. O moon, you know, nay, and as I so cotta, or bit me catches a high in zoom, and I say, in so far, and the anton, and so I am for forum, but when the prisca
3: training in ID.
2: I am for forum, aba. A cocoa num for choco betcha cotton. Because there's some quite a bit
3: of unimbi,
2: minimbi, Mr. Joman and Ekanasam. So only to me could an aboa. Mobile mamma betremoa, Namuani Babu Bomasua has a tea. I did Obo and Nichiram wouldn't be a budding
3: me,
2: or any be out on so much as here.
3: On the way,
2: then an hour boy in the
3: me. Minimum be a mimi Mohibua.
2: You could tell Mohammed.
4: You see the canals in the city. If you go and build a house in that canal, where will the water go? It will go back into people's houses. Unfortunately, our traditional rulers are selling plots in streams. And so when the water comes, what is left cannot contain the water. And so it will overflow and flood people's houses. That's our problem. And part of the problem is the local councils. If you come to London, you see the canals in the city. If you go and build a house in that canal, where will the water go? It will go back into people's houses. Unfortunately, our traditional rulers are selling plots in streams.
2: I am for fun of my bandit yet. Says, quit the quadra for it, Robert Chaton. And then, no. And can an uncle croco pointed double double. Now, feel or in a bet Chaton since
3: here. So, no, you say, oh, he be an aroma, or just you,
2: me.
3: Until you swan into.
2: I said, I am for fun about the present mamma so done or gentleman who crowd on Thomas. Who so I say?
3: And this is here.
2: And can I so that we had a soup before as some compacho? Had the insukasi before na sensuwe fai we India me patro o yes of course insuru kwa bafu ni ni naka insuru bafu no because who see a dance insuru mwa ne vi asam ko na subi ni ba onfahe no di bafu na ango fufu ada na ifu mu tete joma hamasa
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2: 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What you are doing, I mean, bosom. What you are doing, I mean, I'm doing, and your bosom. Obey on a junior do more beco, a Stephen Adunche, you are sorry. I'm doing, I'm doing, I'm a bosom. You continue.
5: God of Adoma, all less
2: Christ.
5: It's not about Christ.
2: And yet Christ Jesus, no more.
5: Lord Jesus Christ that he is mentioning.
2: Can I say amen?
5: Amen.
2: Me say, I am the
5: name of God.
2: The only one true God.
5: Yes.
2: That is Jesus,
5: Lord. Christ.
2: And the Ochina Swebet was any Brecum for a Sihene, Brecum or Massihene, now Otum for to coin to almost later, mwende ni baba bechire utumfuo a enyasa mketua DJ Fish abote eti pepepe President 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
3: mikano wakati mechi 0505 790 0300 0505 030 055 030 055 030 hello.
6: Hello.
3: Oh my God, you need this and I got them free.
6: Upon your phone, sorry.
3: I didn't tell you.
6: I didn't change this thing. And this is one of the things I said. I'm smart change the phone. And this is your first conversation with me. And then I see you. And then I see you. And this is the one. Oh, yeah, but what do you say? You know, I haven't mentioned that. You know, right to a party. That's why we haven't mentioned that. No.
3: Hello. Yes, I'm planning to go to the song of the friend.
6: No more moves to the Panama say, amendment in my Yomode, the Sama, that in a year, pretty what's up, what did you want here? What can I yet? Tie over any day. And only I know what's up, maybe only as a why yet. What's up on what issue? And then here, almost straight would be as money to that you would. What's here? You want money for what I was about to enter. Who do you say? Who called you to say, and even the Vatica? Who do you say?
3: Yes, hello. Yes, I'm very good. So, this is a very good thing. I'm going to go to the
6: house. I'm going to go
3: to the house. I'm going to go
6: to the house.
3: Okay, I don't need a problem. Yeah, I say I have some 965. I'm from Phobia. I'm from Sapa. You're from Robert Afri. You're from DJ Fish. Adam Aliza. And I'm James. I'm DJ Steven Black. I'm from Chidon. You're from Sapa. I'm from Kassia Bonabrim.
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7: na bail conditions Accra Circuit Court ade ama wura kwa me ba fo abronye no ono akasa akasa fa ho
8: na ene de no ogogo piamu e wo the new patriotic party mpp na akachia One watch your crata, and I got my air chief justice. Air justice for Buffalo Bonnie, someone here. 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One more shot now, when you know every
7: All right, Benjamin and Sia, energy expert. What they are two justices, a banner, Ashantia, dear NFM, go boy, and ho, and some Kayana, my funny, you know, and you know, a drama phone question.
8: Now, well, Safan go and some, Samna, no, and I'm no, I can say no. A drama phone, so no one can say, what would you say? Shebe nyame adoma fiti wa tene ko won ni abu entu mu e de eba ahamu jichemu edionum ene nyume ebe di mu nkomo eba ne san e de edu hai
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8: 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one more shall one show move a few no nipen mubi dia one month so dog in a bona gambas on the boge and the yes fine one more go to be Emma Minaka said ne to at your mu emra any omu could disen yes na 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
7: Wa aguna amen fi ahim fear nipa boni for a mim for be echo shah him fear one mutes omuko to share so ya na woma basa basa ye echo so na nuna posi for and sa asa brantia mwa wadia to just a mafu nyina enka wakuman to him sa posi for a crowd to say wabe boy and kwa humbine.
8: I was saying some of kaho honey at your brother that gen any me. Ama Global Visa Travel Limited Adaroma woman so ya saying Emma Yadika say edi ever sumu. 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Ya chas mene.
7: Aba pa efia befi.
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9: Infrastructure development remains central to our economic transformation agenda. Through the $10 billion 5-year big push infrastructure program, we're accelerating investments in roads, railways, ports, housing, transport corridors, and aviation infrastructure. We're modernizing key transport corridors, including the eastern and western corridors and the now iconic Accra-Kumasi Expressway. We're expanding airport infrastructure and pursuing the establishment of a new national airline to improve connectivity and facilitate trade, tourism, and exports between Ghana and major international markets, including, of course, the United Kingdom. We're also modernizing our ports and logistics systems to strengthen Ghana's position as the preferred trade and investment gateway to Africa.
8: And to get a man penny, Excellency John Dramani Mama, Bole Bambwadi, Shama, Len Samnans, one more. 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
9: Agriculture remains one of Ghana's most promising investment frontiers. Under our Feed Ghana program, we are modernizing agriculture and positioning agribusiness as a major pillar of industrial growth and exports expansion. I can see my Minister of Trade, Agribusiness and Industry is excited about that one. We're establishing agro-industrial enclaves across the country, improving irrigation systems, supporting commercial farming, and expanding food processing and agricultural export. The opportunities in cocoa processing, oil palm, cashew, shea, horticulture, poultry, rice production, fisheries, and cold chain logistics are extensive. For investors seeking scalable agricultural opportunities linked to regional and global markets, Ghana offers both the demand and the strategic location for such production. In manufacturing and industrialization, we are prioritizing value addition. Rather than exporting raw materials, Ghana is positioning itself higher within the global value chains. This applies particularly to cocoa, gold, lithium, bauxite, manganese, critical minerals, pharmaceuticals, textiles, automotive assembly, and petrochemicals. Our objective is simple. Ghana must become a production hub, not merely a source of raw commodities.
8: And when you're gonna man pay his excellency John Tramani Mama Boleban Body Share his excellence of a bio and a jaw this and 72 then you may yet to me upon Hokakra and Yamamu.
7: Yet to and some no so Adam Kuma war may mention maybe fear Edia to just as a banner human human sexual rights and family value bill. Yeah, you're trying to say anti LGBTQ bill now. 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
10: Let the record reflect and let no one twist our position. We are not against the Human Sexual Rights and Family Values Bill. As a matter of fact, we have been consistent in our position and our principles. We are not against Parliament's authority to legislate, but we are not attacking MPs in any way. All that we are saying is that our concern is twofold, that the bill appears, and not only appears, substantially has lost the force and the bites and the thrusts, the deterrence, the efficacy that it contained and carried in 2024.
7: onyanya fo eya joni tim fojo ena yete ni na wa mananso ho ena ose ene wuhwe ndc abenya won ma dada gana fo pa esan se won to abomu no wa de to gana fo anim se se gana fo to aba na se ndc bedi 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
11: Ghanaians were told that the Human Sexual Rights and Family Values Bill required only presidential assent. That was all that Ghanaians said they needed. Indeed, NDC were very forceful in joining those calls, but all that was needed was presidential assent. The country was urged to pressure President Nana Addo-Dankwa Akufo-Addo to sign the bill immediately. In 2026, however, the same bill, when we place it before them, in the expectation that the same President Mahama, who promised to sign the same bill that he wanted President Akufo-Addo, and we all wanted President Akufo-Addo to sign, however, when that bill was placed, the bill in that form was not presented to President Mahama, but had to be mutilated, had to go through major surgeries, had to be amended, had to be deleted original provisions from the bill, 22 had to be deleted, redrafted, and 31 insertions made before President Mahama would have it and desire it to sign it. Was that a promise? Was a promise to come and amend, review, mutilate, alterate, dilute the bill before he signs? You all remember, the promise was clear. Vote for me, I will come and sign the bill. On all their platforms, they said, vote MPP out because they won't sign the bill. Vote NDC. NDC will come and sign that bill. They did not say NDC will come and amend that bill. NDC will come and review that bill. NDC will come and delete provisions from that bill and redraft it before we sign. That is a scam. And that is breach of trust. That is deception. And that is hypocrisy.
7: Reverend John in Team Fojo Ascend South Mrashe Bedwaniya wogina mu pampe ewo anti LGBTQ bill no ehun se yenfa ye hyansa sia na emeye emra ewo omemu no eno di sebi atudwa wo che se enei bo sha NDC amanyoku no won mo ehye Ghana de she pass abi we hu nyina no won mo ama Ghana fo se sifo
8: 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be a manual for the church of Penny, and the manual for the church. What was such justice? And Sadan same. As I eat and what for Penny now, I have circuit court tonight. I had Joseph Yanumbam Kusono. Of what Penny no, nothing in Rasa was an Yam, the new papa, and yet and what for papa. It's one woman Pamono. Woman Pamono. One was Rapa. And that's a washer Sania. What did not ask me to do? A fire of us will now one day abroad some you wording in our say oh. Now we'll be a when you some now whatever but that was some Bibia Nanka and what for penny a woman. Yeah one mamma yet before my gun I fear uncle your clumian. And no crash seven and if I cry in a fool so to my as one into my can say bearing over to me a money be. Now come here say circuit court nine judge Aya Joseph Yanumbam Kunson or the auntie so no go be no gamma so the bogampo at the aqua yes wine. Only a seven by ya was say, hey, move on, call remind. One show with Mukra. So young people, new crowd, young and SNA. Ah, seven, ah, I took home. Well, yeah, you was some move on and go. And Janet, they almost declared Tanaka my chief justice. Air justice for Quadro Bafu Bon is almost Romo. And Sadan Sayam, Koto Jogufem, Ever to me, Circuit Court Judge, 9. Air on Wanyan for Joseph Yanumba Kunsono. One more share now, one more adios.
7: I'm saying that one and some no so now a rock crime a buffo and some no and I that's why a gene now a circuit court across it and I judge it and I say a bra one more crime a buffo a brand new DC or money bill no and some of the two ja and I said to say yeah be a what the egg for a moon right on a day a brand new DC one also a back a safa who was it so what kind of panels were boom composure and send me a judge and the two ja and then she say yeah be a what they egg akwanmu efa ne bill no ehwa na ne ho adwiri ne kakra wonte ase wonnim sense a judge no etimi esis agyina na na se wokan sense no 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
12: refusal or the grant of bail is at the discretion of the court, but that discretionary powers ought to be exercised in accordance with laid down principles. Looking at the decision of the court, I was very surprised to the extent that a judge would conclude that if I am admitted to bail, I will commit further offenses. I don't know the evidence before him at that time, but even let's assume that there was some evidence before him. He could have afforded me the opportunity to respond, but the judge did not give me that opportunity, and then he remanded me in police custody, and then my lawyers applied for bail application at the high court, and then the bail was granted. So the business for today was to apply for variation of the bail conditions, and then the matter has been adjourned to tomorrow, so we'll be back tomorrow. Mm-hmm. Actually, the judge himself who remanded me is fully aware that I am not well, because when I traveled outside last time and came back, we went to the court and informed the judge that I'm back to face the case between myself and the Inspector General of Police, who is the complainant in the case. So the judge is fully aware of my condition and everything, but I think that there's something somewhere. I will not say that the ruling that landed me in BNI custody, I will not say that it's a political ruling. But once we are still fighting to have that decision set aside, I think it's one of the bad decisions in our judicial record. So my lawyers are in the process of trying to make sure that that bad decision will be reversed in the near future.
7: Ani ayeti ye eye oru akwame bafo abranye abrosnye DC na ayeta de friend odi tudwa se ne bill condition ne ho sansam na e se de judge no e di asam no etudwa no asen ho adwiri no
8: na na yenko amano so na yenkonko di nkomo ai asanga foku wo manja ne mu wo no mu ka se e no mu che mu se woman in Ghana Private Road Transport Union, GPRTU. 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
13: no william Mebasi, na many are Kenya ready. No fancy, I can see my acute was ugly. I'm going to take a from. Now, me saying, you know, so I'm in Kani Prince, Mamma Aduma Dasana, a second Juna. The DSS said, you're too ashamed to be one. And then, we've been to your postponed for China. Now, we did your mapa.
8: Na me abdom na me abdom na me abdom na me abdom na me abdom na me
13: abdom na me abdom na me na and now the care of it sounds like I don't want to try to match you into them. Experience, I mean, I've been to my corner now. Now I come here and say, I'm with me, it's a real horse if you need. Now, once that, I may be with you, Mukoya, Kuma. Say, I can see a trash in Jadia Buma. Now, I'm with you all. I mean, to get it to your home for. Sir, and now the DFC is, you know, this time around the ADB, I'm not in the other hall. And I'm not there, my coach, your current minister, you know, sir, are very, very proactive. Sorry, I'm not crap for, and I can't talk for one of us over here at the point. I talk for me. I mean, to your team, I'm not, I don't have a telephone. I prefer to put this thing in our cafe, and then, in Asia, me and fast am going to put my team together. Tell na winya de ko pye mu nyina ne se ye ma mpeni ye ura jondra mani mahama a show interest e wo ye ishwe mu a pa se odi ye nkomo ni bi de na mo so mi ka se ntino ye somewhere around April mu hodo na the same thing a no be show interest in fact wo me se si kom e wo ni ye nga mo so sa bra no na mai e ye two Ghana city e ye subsidization sabi I'm subsidizing for no MIA and no one for prices near the airport. It's in there. So I thought in a normal machine, so you have to send a lot of them. They've been able to a channel. The Biana was in the cafe. I'm so no, you didn't know. And now, on Prada, look at us with Kana Kualano and only for you know now, men pro. I charge my question, you know. I'm going to go to the house. I'm going to go to the house. I'm going to go to the house.